0: 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Go ahead, please. Good, Haley. Go ahead, please.
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2: Made suicidal comments, did not mention a plan. 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

0: 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And bound to 2029.
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1: 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I'm out with a language barrier driver.
0: Oh, okay, 10-4.

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0: Heather Hopkins just called saying she'll be back at the residence in 10 minutes to quiet the dogs. 222 South Washington.
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0: 4213-1910.
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0: 4213 dispatch on 2, Sherry. 4213
1: on 2.
0: What was the first name of the female caller that called?
1: First name would be Heather, Heather Hopkins. I have a phone number if you'd like.
0: I have it, thank you.
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0: Dispatch, Hudson Card for traffic. Route 62, eastbound 94 on the ramp to Carmichael for putting nails in the road.
1: Turn 4 from downtown.
0: 62 from downtown, 1980.
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2: Did she say where on the ramp?
0: Well, they said we were going eastbound and got off at Carmichael's on the ramp there.
2: Off or on?
0: She said... Good question, let me listen back in. Forty-one twenty, that's the off ramp.

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0: Thank you, sir.
1: I attached a ping from T-Mobile. We'll be sending over a form to do continuous pings. Those coordinates track just to the north of Dresser in a wooded area with trails.
0: Thank you. I'm getting a DTY written up right now for you to send to Polk County. Just give me a couple minutes.
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1: Do we know if this pair of ditches is the same one from yesterday night?
0: I'll check from 10 to 96, same location.
1: 10-4, thanks. Good.
2: I think throughout the day today, that bear has been called on multiple times.
1: 10-4. It's in the ditch out of lane traffic, just for everyone's information.
0: 10-4. Yes, I see several calls for that over the past couple of days.

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1: Good.
0: Your comp just called back stating he talked to his son, Ian, who informed him he was going to the family residence near Richmond at 366 South Green Avenue. Ian drives a white Forder pickup with a toolbox in the bed, approximately 5 minute time delay.
1: That'll work. Yes, you can just GTY for now and cancel things.
0: 10-4, cancel things, hold off on the TTY at 1930.
2: Area pit 6. We'll be at the Hudson Dyke with a Ski-Doo distance. Hudson Dyke with a Ski-Doo, 1953. Copy at 28. 10-4, go ahead. 1411 Nora Williams. Is that Wisconsin? Yes, I apologize. 10-4, 1931.

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1: Sergio Villarreal, 1 and 62, correction 82.
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1: Can you just hold it for him and see if it's inside the village?
0: Careful, that was my mistake. Yeah, I'll hold it for him.
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0: I'll put that welfare in waiting for now. The dad's going to call back when the son arrives to his residence.
1: 10-4, did he happen to have an ETA of when he would arrive?
0: About 30 minutes or so, he said.
1: 10-4, 30-minute ETA at 1938, thank you.

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1: 437 Vanas Street, Travis Richard, requesting EMS. I believe alcohol related. We told him all last night for alcohol issues.
0: Ten fork, en route.
1: He just said something isn't right and wants to go to the hospital.
0: Got it.
2: We're not quite sure what's going on. Possibly intoxicated. 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
1: Yes.
0: Are you familiar with this gentleman from last evening's?
1: I am.
0: 10-4, thank you. 1944. Seems a little bit belligerent still this today.
1: 10-4, thanks. 44, I'll see dispatch.
2: 44.
1: I'll be en route to 1020 Clark Street.
2: 44-2-1944. Dispatch, energy car zone 2 Somerset Township for an extra patrol request.
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2: Bearings 10-4, fire is cleared.
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0: Concord Dispatch, it's like 2806. We're going to be delayed by a freight train.
1: Concord, Lake GMS, delayed by a train at 1951.

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1: 10-4. 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
0: 10-4.
1: 10-4. Dispatch 4212, did you copy that this might be your suspicious mail from earlier as well?
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1: Can you pull a number for that suspicious host just on? 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

0: Osage St. Joe First Responders, Lake Dewey, Mass. 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He feels like he's going to pass out, sweating profusely. Your cross streets, 125th Avenue and 128th Avenue. For St. Joe First Responders, Lake Dewey, Mass. 2019.
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1: 10-4. Coming back on a 2024 Sylvan pontoon, 21 feet in length, to a David Garcia out of Cottage Grove. I am showing it appears to be valid December 2027 and clear.
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1: 10-4.

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1: 37.
0: 8837, 1255 60th Street, 72 mile party, he really didn't pass out. That's why he's holding him up right now.
1: Yeah.

Dispatch from St. Joe Captain 3. St. Joe Captain 3. You can show St. Joe first responders en route. 10-4, the advisor in the shop, when you enter the driveway, the shop should be on the right before you get to the house. Go to the shop. 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

0: identifier Robert Spunger, call the medic. The village of Hammond, 1580 Davis Street. A natural gas order inside the house. They're evacuating. Time is 2026.
1: Correction, Hammond call for a fuel leak. Dispatch 40, 402. 1580 Davis on a natural gas order in the home.
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0: Repeat on the page for United Fire, Roberts Fire, call the medic. In the village of Hammond, 1580 Davis Street, for a natural gas order inside the house. Crossing Clyde Hansen Drive, County Road J, temperature 82 degrees, winds out of the south at 5.5 miles an hour. Time is second page, 2027.

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1: 804 en route at 2028. Be advised, when you enter the driveway, there'll be a shop to your right before the house. They're in the shop.
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0: 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Baldwin EMS Medic 53, go ahead.
1: You can show me the route, and I apologize for walking down late to you. My radio was still scanning too much.
0: 10-4, no worries. Medic 53 is en route at 2029. And just as information, the caller stated that their CO detector was sounding yesterday, however, they decided to unplug it. At this time, no one is experiencing any symptoms.
1: Sounds great. Thank you, sir.
0: Medic 53 at 2029.

0: Dispatch, this is 3850. 3850. Yeah, you can show St. Joe first responders on scene.
1: St. Joe on scene, 2030.
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third page for United Fire and Roberts Fire being requested in the village of Hammond. 1580 Davis Street, again, 1580 Davis Street being requested for a natural gas smell in the caller's house suddenly. They were advised to evacuate. The caller did advise their CO detector was sounding yesterday, however, they decided to unplug it. At this time, no one is experiencing any symptoms. Crashes are Clyde Hansen Drive and Kenner Road, Jays and John. Temperature 81 degrees, winds out of the south at 4 miles per hour. For United Fire and Roberts Fire, your third page is clear at 2032.

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0: We're on scene. Two-story wood frame construction, out investigating. 3403 will be IC'd.
1: Temporary United Fire Hammond Station on scene. Two-story residential wood frame structure, nothing showing. 3403 will be taking command and investigating at 2035.
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0: 10-4 clearing alarms and route back to the marina at 2037.

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2: Roberts.
0: Roberts says the 92, go ahead.
2: You guys can cancel.
0: Copy that. Dispatch, copy. Dispatch has that
3: 2041. 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
1: 807, one routine to Hudson, 2051.
0: And dispatch, did you have traffic for 806?
1: Negative, I called your dispatch. Thank you, though.
0: Kelly.
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1: 10-4 en route to the jail, mile in the car, 2052. 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
1: 8856 arriving at the jail, 2100. And just as information, I was not able to locate any sort of DNR file, either Wisconsin or Minnesota, for your driver.
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1: And for would you like to return?
0: On the card works, and that's Chevy Suburban. You can ignore the fourth guest for now.
1: And for in that case, I take you copy the plate status as well.
0: Not yet, nope.
1: And it's showing expired February of this year.
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1: 37.
0: 8837, Highway 35 and 210th Avenue. Caller advised there was a horse that was on the roadway, which he was able to move off and corral near a farm in the area.
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0: 41-41, dispatch, cop traffic. 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
0: 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Would you like me to add that to the card to see if I have any information where the source might belong to?
1: Go for it.
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1: Sure.
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0: at the Village Park, 110 River Street. 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
0: 10-4, and just as information, I'm going to be stacking you to a follow-up.
1: 10-4.
0: 8857 at 2139. AD57, I just copied that you're clear of that stop. Now, I have that follow-up on hold if you'd like me to transfer up directly to yourself.
1: Yes, please.
0: 10-4, 2140.

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1: And I'm Link 56 myself. He'll be standing by at the government center lot waiting for a release party.
0: 10-4. Can I clear you from traffic stop and call in?
1: You can leave me a sign.
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1: 37.
0: 8037. Highway 35 between 205 Avenue and 210th Avenue. Report of a house, crashing a horse, wandering very close to the roadway, in the east side of the road.
1: Downward.

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1: 37.
0: The car just struck the horse. I don't believe in injuries. Right in front of 2139 Highway 35.
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0: There's some partial road blockage.
1: Ten 37, no injuries.
0: No, I believe the vehicle, just passerby has called us in. We've not heard from anybody in the vehicle.
1: Thank you.

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1: Go ahead.
0: One passerby thought he stopped to talk to the driver of the vehicle that struck the hold or the horse and confirmed there is no injury.
1: And for their vehicle driver, will they need a tow?
0: We did not talk to the actual driver or one of the vehicle, just passerby.
1: That worked.
0: Indicate it does not appear to be drivable based on the caller's information.
1: Network.

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1: Go ahead.
0: So there's a little heated verbal altercation taking place between the owner of the horse and the suspected vehicle.
1: That's where you said verbal argument.
0: 10-9.
1: Did you say a verbal argument?
0: Correct, verbal.
1: Time for 4503. If you're not busy, you just want to head out there and just get out of New Richmond.
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0: dispatch 4503 and 8837, just as information from the driver of the vehicle that struck the horse. Sounds like there's no one arguing anymore, and possibly all of the witnesses have now left the scene. I'm not sure if the owner of the horse was actually on scene or not.
1: 4503 and 22, I'm just getting to Somerset.
2: And 4, I'm basically on scene.

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1: 4503.
0: 952 Victor King Paul, 952 Victor King Paul.
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0: 8057 took a phone call for a possible crash. The alarm company could not provide any information. Stated it was a crash notification. Unknown number of vehicles. Unable to make contact with anyone. Unknown make or model. 7-22-19.

0: This is Reggie 857. Made contact with a caller. He stated he was riding his dirt bike. His phone was in his pocket. I could hear the dirt bikes racing in the background. Stated no problems.
1: 10-4, thanks.
0: 857 at 2022. 2220.

Do you guys have a Sydney ordinance for times at Grandview Park? Copy, I just had about 7 to 10 cars just roll in at a high rate of speed through the park and they're still there.

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0: You told me your county number and linked this to the camera complaint from earlier.
1: Ten four.

Dispatch 8800, Carl Gully Township, traffic complaint. 845, 4302 off duty, was just taken out head on. Described as an older blue or gray Chrysler. It came at him, crossed the center lane, causing him to go into the ditch. He is now out, no injury. Unknown Minnesota plates. Suspect vehicle continued eastbound on County Road N. Comp willing to write. 845, 2232.

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0: It's been Justin Connor for a cell hang up.
1: What for what?
0: 141 to your screen. It's like a problem with pocket dial. Also on distress or duress.
1: Yeah.

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0: 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Is that vehicle north of cell phone? Passing Shore Drive right now.
1: No. 8048 passing Shore Drive, approaching County Road A. One occupant with a hoodie up.
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0: To 57. God. I'll be in route from the Richmond, but you might be able to intercept here.
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1: 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What was the description of the vehicle again?
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0: 8048, suspect vehicle crossing over County Road E, still crossing fog lane, comps still falling.
1: Okay,

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1: I do not see the names same on this welfare check as your crash card.
0: Mentor, put me on the ED / welfare.
1: 10-4. 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
1: Yes, so caught the so husband wife.
0: Ten-4.

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0: 8048, vehicle passing Willow River Saloon.
1: 10-4. 57 will be in position for that.
3: 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Somerset Rescue Lakeview, you may disregard the stage. Can you may disregard? No need to respond.
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1: I'll do that.
3: Yeah, you can send dispatch. I'll be out with that vehicle by the Hudson Town Hall.
1: Ten 4857.

48 to 57. Seven. 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

0: is Roger, 819.
1: Comp is advising he's on Mallard right now.
0: Is that GD 16? She stated it should be a Chevy 2500 with black rims and a white topper. I'm checking E-Time to see if I can find a plate on it.
1: There we go.
0: Hey,
2: 37 dispatch.
3: Hey, 37.
2: Take EMS routine for transport to Westfields.
3: 10-4 requesting EMS routine for transport to Westfields at 2259. Is there a chief complaint for them?
2: Just for a mental health evaluation at the hospital. 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
3: 2259. And 8837, just confirming a routine response for EMS.
2: Routine time.
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page for Lakeview EMS and Somerset Rescue being requested in the Somerset Township, 781 205th Avenue, again, 781 205th Avenue. 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They are requesting you routine for a mental health evaluation to Westfield, and they're requesting transport due to alcohol ingestion as well. Crossroads are 77th Street and 80th Street for Lakeview EMS. And Somerset Rescue, your first page is clear at 2300.

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1: Good.
0: Called in my McDonald staff, white sedan. That's all we have. Left and northbound on 65 from 70th Avenue. Holding containers in the vehicle.
1: 10-4.

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2: What is en route?
3: Officer Rescue 1 en route 2305.
1: That was 57.
0: Okay, 56, 2305.

0: Croy to the Lakeview unit responding to 205th Avenue. Affirmative, just confirming that we have a truck en route to Somerset Township.
1: Yeah, we're having a Stillwater crew do some crew changes quick, and then they'll be en route here shortly.
0: 10-4, thank you.
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0: Disregard, my partner already dispatched it to you.

0: especially how the Cardinals won one. So hang up on hold, like Pocatello in 2022.
1: 48.
0: Nice back at you.
1: You're getting signed to mean I'll still be in Roto Corp here?
0: Definitely.

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1: Roger, tail.
0: 10-4, 2310.
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0: 8848.
1: I put a name in the notes, so you can try to run that, add it to the card, case number, and then close that one out.
0: 10-4, 2311.

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1: Got it. Just confirming you copy 31, 37 is radio traffic.
0: Go with it again.
1: Sounds like there was a commotion in the background. He's requesting you to step it up.
0: Port.
1: 8848 to 2312.
0: Maybe 48 to 4503. Good. Hey, we'll head out to this as well.
1: Deborah. Dispatch copies. 4503 being mutilated by 8848 at 2313.
0: 8856 that as well.
1: 8856, 2313.
2: Dispatch 4905.
0: Go ahead.
2: Quick trip had a mail loitering, they think I moved.
0: 10-4, you can clear my current, I have that.
2: At 2313.

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1: 46.
0: 2606, 330 Hillside Circle. I'm subjects going to the comms vehicle, parked in the driveway, flashlights visible.
1: Copy, you can add 05, we'll be in route.

0: 46 or 5 dispatch, was he actively breaking into a vehicle or just looking with a flashlight?
1: 4605, from my understanding, it sounds like the caller is witnessing a subject or multiple subjects that are going through his vehicle that is parked in the driveway, and he can see flashlights moving around in his vehicle.
0: I'll mutual aid 4402 as well. He's here in Baldwin.
1: 10-4 mutual aiding 4402 at 2315. And for the caller, he no longer sees any flashlights. Unsure if the subjects have moved on now.
0: Never.
1: 4605 at 2316.

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0: You can cancel and go into Somerset.
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3: 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Are you able to sit there with him?
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0: 37 dispatch, I'm at 448. Can you continue routine? If he was going emergent in 4503, you can probably 22, even though you're en route.
1: I don't see him.
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0: Dispatch 4905 for a possible assault. That's the Flying J Travel Center, 1191 70th Avenue. Caller is an employee stating there was a female that was inside the store when a Spanish-speaking male that walked out to her and grabbed her. Unknown exactly where she was grabbed. Sounds like the female is still inside and the male is currently outside. The female does not know who the male was.
1: 10-4. Can I get a county to start on that? If there's a county nearby.
0: Is there an 800 car zone one to assist in the village of Roberts? AD57 at the Flying J Travel Center for a possible assault. Female that was grabbed by an unknown Spanish-speaking male inside the store. Sounds like she was grabbed at the arm. Refusing EMS at this time. So,
1: 8857, 2325. 4905, dispatch. Can you run a Florida 27 for me? 4905. Callahan, Charles, Adam, Lincoln, Lincoln, Adam, Henry, Adam, Nora. First, Joshua. John, Ocean, Sam, Henry, Union, Adam, Middle, J, John, Denver, 6, 12, 96, male, white.
2: 4905 at 2325. Dispatch 800 car zone 2, noise complaint, loud party, hold in separate.
1: 48 second.
2: 8048, 2325.
3: 45, I'll take it.
2: 8045, 2326. It's kind of an ongoing, recurring problem for the caller.
3: All right, copy.

0: Dispatch 8857. Just as information, this victim is also going to be Spanish-speaking and very hard to get info from. She was unable to provide a description of the suspect male, and the caller is unable to gain access to their camera system at this time. Sounds like the victim is now leaving the store. Unknown if she's willing to write a statement, as staff cannot find her anymore.
1: 10-4. Do you know if the suspect's still there?
0: Negative. Sounds like he went outside, but I don't see anything that we have an eye on him anymore.
1: Copy. Thanks.
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3: 10-4, you can clear alarms.
2: Well, I'm cleared at 2327.

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1: 10-4-4905 at 2628. And dispatch 4905, just as information, the caller lost sight of both the suspect and the victim. We don't have a description of either of them at this current moment. Sounds like the only contact you're going to be able to make is with the employee.
0: 10-4, you can show me in the area.
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0: 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You have an detained at the moment.
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0: 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Yeah, Mary.
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3: 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Caller stating he was at his friend's house. They were drinking. Then the mother and stepdad arrived, and the stepdad started attacking him. He was able to get away from the residence, and at this time is refusing EMS.
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0: 8057, 8022, 8045. I'm not sure if this is related. I had taken a cell 911 Foxtel from 714 107th Street earlier. Caller stated at that time he was on a dirt bike. I don't know if this is related or not.
1: 10-4. Do we have a name for the complainant or anybody at the scene?
0: All we're getting is Dominic. The person I spoke with earlier was an Aiden Olerine.

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1: Affirmative.
2: 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We're slow moving towards North Quick Trip. It's going to be a green Ram with Wisconsin 28, Tom Victor 9881. Wait to 27, 26 minutes. And dispatch. Coming to a stop at North Quick Trip.
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0: The caller is unsure of the exact address where the incident happened. They're still outside of the current address of 722 107th Street, and he's now stating that the stepfather also struck him with a UTV.
1: Copy. The address where this occurred, that's the friend's address that we're gathering. Copy.

0: 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After stop in the St. Croix Central Middle School parking lot, the plate's obstructed. I'll get it to you here in a second.
1: 10-4, 29 minutes.

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0: Dispatch Radio 57. The caller is now stating that the stepfather just drove past him in a 2017 white Ford Super Duty Platinum, stating that he was possibly looking for a caller. It sounds like the stepfather also might be possibly intoxicated.
1: 10-4, I may have passed that vehicle on Badlands heading west.
0: 10-4, and sounds like the vehicle is not going to be registered to the stepfather, and it's unknown if he's carrying any weapons at this time.
1: 10-4.

0: KA57. I just disconnected. You should see the caller coming out of the ditch right now.
1: I'm 1023.
0: 10-4 out with a comp at 35 minutes.
1: 16-57. Do you remember where on Badlands? You saw them just get on Badlands in the hours here.
2: Can you disagree? I think the truck's on heading south on 107.
1: Okay.

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1: 4141.
0: 4141 in the Kirk Turk parking lot. It'll be a yellow Toyota and a black Mazda.
1: Over.
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1: 10-4, 49 minutes.

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0: 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Should you have a white pickup?
1: I'll probably take it just for the card.
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0: 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Go ahead, 16.
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1: Negative, it's not.
0: Temp for at 125.

0: 45, 60.
1: Yeah.
0: They're right, just got here. So, we'll be like 5 minutes, 10 minutes. Okay.

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1: Hey, this is Seven.
0: Nelson, the car. I'll be keeping down like a courtesy ride to 7 miles south, and everybody else will clear from this.
1: 10-4. 2-8.

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0: I just had a motorcycle take off on me and was attempting to stop it. Eastbound on East 1st Street, I'm not pursuing.
1: Copy, eastbound 91st Street, not pursuing 229. Wait, 13, you want a car started for that?
0: 10-4.
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1: 10-4.
0: He just added to the card, and I could not get a plate.
1: Got it.
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0: Yes, he did.
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1: So.
0: 57, 911 call, 303 Lindsay Road, FEMA screaming, saying she thought someone was breaking into the home. While processing the call, she realized it was her brother. She stated no emergency. We do have quite a bit of ED history at that location. Hey, 57 at 312.

0: 17 dispatch on 2. You don't happen to have a Roberts car on yet, do you?
1: -650 negative.
0: Never mind.

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Your second page is clear at 443.

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0: 4607.
1: Oh, 05 is 1042, I'll be 1041.
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1: 8857.
0: 8857, at the Flying J. Caller stating that a male that was trespassed earlier from the Quick Trip is now laying in a parking spot. He's located on the side near the McDonald's drive-thru.
1: That works.

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1: 5702.
0: We will be en route to Mayo Menominee. Is it possible to contact Sun County Dispatch? Ask them for the sheriff that stopped out at the scene to return to the scene and try to talk to the other rest of the residents to let them know that we are transporting this patient.
1: 10-4, all difficult.

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3: Go ahead, dispatch.
2: Dunn County is stating that they had a deputy on scene with you guys when you were there. Is there a specific person that the patient wants notified of the transport?
3: I just wanted to advise the deputy that I spoke with the elderly female in there that has dementia, didn't understand what was going on. Stated there was younger children down in the basement to live there. Was unable to contact any of them down there. Was wondering if an officer could go and just double check to make sure that all family residents know that we did transport him.
2: 10-4-5-28.

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0: is this 7?
1: Westbound 94, exit 4, New York plate, Mary Boy George, 6769.
0: 8057, 531.

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Arrived at Mail Menominee. Arrived at Mail Menominee 545.

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0: Mile marker 3, westbound 3564. Second, like Minnesota 336, Adam Charlie 5.
1: 10-4, 10-6-10.

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1: 5702.
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1: 10-4 at 24.

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1: Mile marker 7 eastbound 3564 with Minnesota 795 Adam rank 7.
0: 10-4-6-35.

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Dispatch us on car for debris in the roadway. ...4144, south side of Carmichael Bridge, some construction nails. 10-4.

0: 4144 dispatch. 4144. Is the caller advised if it was either north or south on lines?
1: I believe it might be related to a call that we got yesterday as well, and that was northbound lanes on the south side of the bridge.
0: Tampa.

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1: 53.
0: 8853 at the Flying J. Two semis ran into each other there. Both drivers do not speak very much English to your screen.
1: 10-4.

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0: 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Do you think you get a street sweeper or something out here?
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0: Maintenance 5 is to know, get the sweeper to the area.
1: Okay, thank you.

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0: dispatch Hudson Car for a welfare check. 4158 20 Bristol Court. Saskatchewan Acura showed up around 5 a.m. parked there. There's a male sleeping in the car. Residents are concerned.
1: Copy.

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0: 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Highway 46 just north of the Four Corners, Wisconsin, Adam Edward Henry, 9353.
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1: 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The dog has been located.
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0: 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Do you have a VIN number I can run it by? Confirming Adam Edward Victor 6746.
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0: Okay, disregard what I said earlier then. I got it here.

0: 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We've got Rachel Gillen on the other line.
1: Dispatch, can you repeat that? 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
1: Can you send her to my home?
0: 10-4.
2: Melissa. Negative, it'll be a Williams, same lesson. 10-4. Arnold's bound and clear, and the vehicle's bound and clear.
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1: 10-4. Can I send him out to you?
0: If you could put his current number on the card, I'll give him a call back shortly.
1: 10-4, 12-50. Dispatch 42-11.
0: Good.
1: I've got Fred on the line for you.
0: Squad 40, please.
1: 10-4, 12-17. Dispatch Hudson Card for information.
0: 58.
1: 4158 to your screen.

between the events in the city, 1227 Wisteria Lane. 28-year-old male, possible stroke, numbness in the arm, sudden onset of a headache, because of a history of a stroke. Cross streets Poppy Court and 140th Street, New Richmond, EMS 1237.

0: Second base in Richmond, DMS, 1227 Wisteria Lane, 28-year-old male, possible stroke, requesting a 28 Charlie 1 response. Cross streets Poppy Court and 140th Street. And for the Richmond DMS, there is clear evidence of a stroke at 1237.
1: En route.
0: En route, 1238.

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1: Medic 52, en route, 1230. 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
0: Go ahead.
1: Those are the history of two prior strokes. Symptoms started approximately 12:16 this afternoon and showing clear evidence on the diagnostic.
0: Copy, thank you.

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1: 53.
0: 8853 called in by 8857 off duty. Trailbrook Road and Golden Oaks Drive, a white sedan with a partial plate, 381 Adam King. He did speak with the driver. The driver's out walking around. No injuries. Said he called law enforcement already, but we don't have any reports.
1: 10-4.

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0: 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Can I send her out?
1: Yes, please.

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0: All I got was 370 Odana, apartment 31. She reported her neighbor assaulted her. We can hardly hear each other, so she hung up.
1: Never.
0: I did not get a phone number or anything.
1: 10-4.
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2: No.
0: 10-4, I'm cleared. 13-15.

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0: dispatch. 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
1: 54.
0: 8854 at the Roberts Quick Trip, 1080 Wilkins Way. I have a male in the store, stolen item, put it in his backpack. He's a 50s white male, black shirt, brown shorts, with a black backpack. They do not know the vehicle he came in.
1: 10-4, from Bolt.
0: 10-4, 1350.
2: Yeah, 32 is left.
0: 8832, 1350.
2: And 43. And 42, sit down. 645, dispatch. 645. You said
0: that
2: theft is in progress now?
0: 10-4, they watched him on security footage put items into his backpack while he's walking around the store. They're afraid to approach him since he's a larger male.
2: That's 9 right now. I'll be there shortly.
0: 10-4, 1380.

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0: 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Can I meet you on scene for the trailer in the 27th?
1: 10-4, I'll meet you on 2.
2: Dispatch 800, car is on Kinnickinnick Township for a cell open line. Came in as a cell, 911 only phone, tracking to 1105 County Road N. With a background noise, no voices heard. However, there is a subject with multiple caution indicators and histories domestic at this address.
3: 10-4.
4: Well, I also have a New York State 27 when you're ready.
1: Go ahead with that.
4: It looks like there's no middle. So last name Robert, Union Sam, Nora Adam King, first of Young Adam Robert, Ocean Sam, Lincoln Adam Victor, date of birth 7-2-61, white male, New York State.

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2: 10-4.

0: 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Go ahead. Go ahead. Saying you also had a small Smucker strawberry jam squeeze thing as well. I'm not sure if that could be verified. You want to just advise that?
1: Dispatch Spiritual Recovery, hang up.
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1: 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Thirteen thirty seven.

0: for 50+.
1: Looks like the oat grain bread and ice cream was in fact paid for. Still looking at the jelly.
0: Copy. There's now an additional bag of peppers. $58.54 dispatch. We'll be on a PT0 to the truck. 10-4, 13-41.

0: City MS respond to the American Legion, 1260 Wall Street, 1260 Wall Street, for a 55-year-old female collapse, now in seizure, requesting a 31 Delta, 2 response. Your cross streets at Del Strio Boulevard and County Road Double C is at Charlie from the Richmond EMS 1346.
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2: 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It is 53-1310 89th Street. Male phone deceased in the residence beyond health.
0: Down. Liz is not breathing. Across street, County Road A is an Adam from the Richmond Correction, Lakeview EMS, Somerset Rescue. 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
0: 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If you come through the main doors in the back walk of the building is where we'll be.
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0: Patient update. 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History of seizures and cardiac. 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Law enforcement is on scene.
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2: 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We're trying to get him on the robot who's back. Our caller's unable to.

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1: 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Looks like we got some first responders en route and 807.
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0: dispatch, official Captain 2.
1: Go ahead, Captain 2.
0: Mission contact needed. Unresponsive phone call. Looks like the 7 witness.
1: I can't copy. I just heard the unresponsive.
0: Station to the Delta 7. Looks like it's been under pause by conscience for quite a long time.
1: 10-4-13.

0: Station, Rich Freeman's backup crew in the city, 1960 West 5, apartment number 3. 1960 West 5th, apartment number 3, 82-year-old female, fell last night, been on the ground since, well, last night. Ground Street 115th Street and Fairway Avenue, the Richmond EMS backup crew, 1350.
1: That's Richmond Carson Medical.
2: 21 copies, I'm in
1: Ralph. Yeah, Ralph, 1359.
0: Stretch, Lakeview 807.
2: 807.
0: Not sure if you copied. Central Cafeteria said to go downstairs. It's kind of hard to understand.
2: Copy, we copy. We're getting on a truck right now.
0: 10-4-13-59.

second page in Rich Video is backup crew in the city, 1960 West 5th, apartment number 3. 82-year-old female, sickle fall, been on the ground since last night. Requesting a 17 Bravo 5, cross 115th Street and Fairway Avenue for the Rich Video is backup crew, 1400.

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0: Can you continue law enforcement? Everybody else is canceled.
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1: Medic 52. It will be Medic 52 on the ambulance, and I'm going to be taking the medic vehicle to the other call, and they will meet us when they clear from the hospital. I'm en route to the 5th Street at Medical.
0: 10-4, 1404.

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2: Control, Central units clear of 89th Street.
3: 10-4 clear, 1412.

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0: 8848 eastbound on County Road E from 250th. Caller reporting a sports style motorcycle was going about 120 miles an hour. He has no description of the driver or the bike.
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0: 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Are there any injuries at that mile marker 3 motorcycle accident?
2: We're being told no at this time. 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

0: 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There at St. Croix, with Minnesota. Paul, Union, 522. PUU, 522, Minnesota.
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1: 41, 46.
0: Between the 2 and the 3 westbound, we're working on getting a motorcycle out of the lane of traffic here. We're on the median side. There's no injuries.
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Whenever he gets the moment, if he could give me a call. 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
0: While you are in that translation interview, I guess, can you just advise him that he trespassed from all court trips?
1: Don't worry, I can't.

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0: Miles south of the 94 bridge with Minnesota 3608 George Victor. You can run the RO, Anthony.
1: 10-4, 15-19.

JD19. That vote is valid, expiration of 2027, and Anthony is showing valid Class D and clear out of Minnesota.

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0: 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I've got that plate coming back to a dark blue Chevy Malibu.
1: Yeah, it's dark blue. I'm just going on.
0: 10-4.

Thermostat Rescue, Central First Correction, Central Fire, Lakeview EMS, and Somerset Rescue in the village. County Road C Charlie at Aspen Drive. C Charlie at Aspen Drive for a single motorcycle crash. We're trying to gather further. One party is injured. Your cross streets already given. Temperatures 82 degrees. Winds out of the south at 6. Lakeview EMS, Somerset Rescue, Somerset Fire, St. Joe Fire, 1530.

second page, Somerset Rescue, Somerset Fire, St. Joe Fire, in the village. Kind of would see Charlie at Aspen Drive for a single motorcycle crash. They are blocking the entire road. The motorcyclist does have chest pain. He is awake at this time, I believe. 1531.

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1: Received 8-10, you're en route. 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Difficulty breathing with chest pain.
0: Eight ten copies, and we had the
1: 05 in route 2. You said 10805, 1534.

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3: They don't have a vehicle description, but it says that the registration expired in 2020.
0: Copy. Oh, the arrow as well.
3: 10-4.

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Somerset Fire, 0. 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
1: Engine 1, go ahead.
0: We'll be on scene, Q2B command, and the road is blocked eastbound.
1: Engine 1, you're arriving. Chief 2 has command, road is blocked eastbound. You're investigating 1537.
0: Somerset command, Lake U805.
2: Lake U805.
0: When you pull up, and you're going to want to take the opposing traffic lane and park next to us. We'll have traffic stop for you.

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0: 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Sir, we have another possible fire coming into your area.
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0: For command, if you could redirect to 1514 23rd Street. Call reports. Possible fire in the dwelling. So I think he put it out with the extinguisher, but there's still a lot of smoke.
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2: He got it out, but it's too smoky to re-enter the residence to tell. Cross streets of 150th Avenue and 23rd Street. Again, 1514 23rd Street for a potential structure fire. Again, the caller believes he put it out with a fire extinguisher, but it's too smoky to re-enter the residence. They have evacuated at this time. Temperature of 82 degrees, 7 mile an hour wind speed from the south. Dispatch clear of your first stage, 1541.

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1: Good.
0: This one you ran is it's a Minnesota Harley Davidson, right?
1: Thankfully. I re-ran in Minnesota. There's also two Minnesota 27s I ran as well.
0: I'll get out of the car here. 1543.
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0: dispatch. St. Joyce and 6 arriving on scene. One story, medium size. Nothing showing Alpha, Bravo. Engine 6, Jeep 1 will be command.
1: Central order. St. Joe arriving on scene. Nothing showing from the outside. Jeep 1 will be in command. 1545.
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4: 10-4. Is this going to be a village issue or county highway?
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0: 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Is that intentional or not?
1: Yeah, I'm trying to get in touch with you. You can call here.
2: Go ahead. We have about 5 minutes left here. You gonna need anything from us?
3: 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We're gonna work on overhauling right now. We have phone. Mom on a fire in the attic right now.
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0: 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Somerset Engine 1, do you have traffic?
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0: 10-4-16-08.
1: For dispatch, if he called in and he did something and I had a crash with him, he's got questions, you can send him out.
0: 10-4, he just stated that somebody called him yesterday. I didn't see anything recent.

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1: Tender 2.
0: Sure, tender 2 arriving on 23rd.
1: Tender 2 arriving 1650. And tender 2, did tender 1 also arrive?
0: I am sorry. Tender 1 was only en route. My mistake. Tender 1.
1: Repeat. Tender 1, you're arriving. 1660.

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0: All Somerset units will be clear of 23rd Street.
1: Received Engine 110, 1 year clear of 1670.

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0: go ahead. Highway 65 and 157th, Swift, Wisconsin, Adam, Sam, Tom, 8230.
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0: Be on Johnson Parkway near Alton Lane with a Wisconsin motorcycle plate. Adam 213, Adam Robert. Adam 213, Adam Robert.
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0: dispatch, State Trail Command. State Trail Command, go ahead.
1: You can just continue status check. We're doing a final walkthrough. Most of the units are cleared.
0: 10-4. No more status checks. Doing a final walkthrough at 1631.

0: 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Dispatch 8843. I have one of the Quick Trip employees on the line looking to speak with a deputy.
1: You can send them through.
0: 10-4, 1636.

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1: 1-1.
0: 4221, this might be in the county, but let me know what you'd like. Call us at 1965 West 6th. Reports here at about 50 rounds south of him. Command, go ahead.
2: You can throw all units clear of the structure fire.
0: Received St. Joe Flight, they're clear back in 1645.

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0: Caller's a bartender from the Lolo American Kitchen. Female Western Orange Fusion. She went over the curb northbound on 2nd Street.
1: Good morning.

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2: I'll be on 12 near County Trunk T with a vehicle with an obstructed plate. I'll get you the plate here in a second.
1: 10-4-1656. 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
0: But if you've got all the info for the caller, could you run him out of the car, please?
1: Ten four, 17 oh 5.

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1: First name's Amanda, her middle name's K-A-Y.
2: Yes, thank you. We just figured that out.
0: A bunch of firecrackers going off. Everyone else has denied any gunshots, but believed it was firecrackers, but couldn't tell where it came from.
3: Copy, thanks.
1: Suspect vehicle, please.
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0: Just Greenfield at the 2 westbound off ramp. There's a couple cars pulled to the side, people getting out. Not sure if it might be a crash.
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0: 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Does that plate come back to Riley? Yes. Is he valid?
1: Affirmative.
0: 10-4, thanks.
1: Was he the driver?
0: Affirmative.
1: I'll give it out of the such 7026.

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1: 4212.
0: Tony A. Adam, West 8th Street, Wisconsin. Adam George Young, 6679.
1: Seventeen thirty.

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0: And 4151 dispatch, I'll get on the 20. We'll be in the First State Bank and Trust parking lot with Wisconsin, Adam Victor Paul, 5384. 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
1: 8816.
0: 8816, 16 eastbound for a white Chevy pickup flying through traffic, slamming on the brakes all over the road. Transfer to state.
1: Cabby.
0: 86
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0: Okay.
1: 10-4, clear 1746.

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1: 4212.
0: We're advising there's two teenagers walking on the bridge, railroad bridge, approaching North Main and East Hughes Street. Two teen males, blonde hair. At 1751.

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0: 8850, coming from Minnesota, crossing the bridge into Wisconsin. Three or four motorcycles, sports bikes, possibly crossing the bridge from Minnesota. Doing about 90 miles an hour. Caller was transferred to State Patrol, and it's about 4 minutes since he saw him.
1: Yeah.

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1: 8819. I'm on the front zero with those bikes. I'm just exiting at the 2 now.
0: Test for exit, exit 2, 1735.
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0: 811, Tom Charlie, can't tell the date.
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2: 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Return no vehicle information over to Arlene Williams, expired in 4/24.
0: Denver, I'm traveling a different bike at the other Fleet Farm, no plate, red bike.
2: 10-4, is this a separate card or do you want me to add it to the motorcycles coming across from Minnesota?
0: Motorcycles from Minnesota.
2: 10-4, 1758.
4: 4129 dispatch, I got some 28s. First one, Wisconsin, 811, Zebra Charles, Wisconsin. And I'll stand by for the others.
2: 10-4.

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1: 10-4-41-29, stopping the bikes at Hagen and Beaudry at 1759.

0: he's not stopping. We're just going normal speed, continuing southbound.
1: 10-4, continuing southbound from Hagen and Beaudry at 1759.
0: I think we're stopped now. Mount Croy and Hagen. You got another one as well. This one will be Wisconsin. Adam 99. 9, Adam Lincoln.
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1: Forty-two thirteen
0: for a single vehicle versus a light pole in the parking lot. Car is stuck on the pole. Sounds like they may also have a broken axle.
1: Down what?
2: I think dispatch on 2, copy of him. Should be out of Wisconsin. John King Boy Zebra X-ray Victor Mary 1-1 Mary Adam 0-0-0-3-5-5
0: Dispatch 8800 cars. Anybody still out on the river?
3: 19 dispatch, I'm off. What do you got?
0: Just a complaint passed along from Washington County about a boat anchored in the middle of the tall passage area under the bridge on 94. Not moving for larger vessels.
3: You can stack it to me.
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0: Ivan Cunningham, out of Baldwin. Should have some history of fleeing on a bike last year.
1: 10-4 at 1802.

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1: 4606.
0: That suspect that was just mentioned, I believe he's on felony bond not to operate a motorcycle.
1: 4606, 10-4. 8029, correction 4129, did you copy?
0: I did, I'm just looking through his bonds right now.
1: 10-4, 1804.

0: 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Looks like I'm in Quebec on a 2028 Kawasaki red color to Jacob Capel out of Milwaukee.
1: Down 4.
2: However, he does have an occupational. His hours on Sunday are from 4 p.m. to 6 p.m.
3: I'm assuming the occupational is a Class D.
2: 10-4 it is.
3: Sir. I've got an Arkansas temp tag for a bike. Are you ready?
2: Go ahead.
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0: 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You will contact Washington County and see if they have the phone number for the caller.
1: Yeah, we'll look at that.

0: 4213 dispatch. 4213. Can you have GTK respond for the tow?
1: 10-4. Flatbed, I'm assuming.
0: Yeah, flatbed. We do have some fluid leakage.
1: Ten-4, you want fire then?
0: 10-4, non-emergent.
1: 10-4.
2: Forty-one fifty-one dispatch.
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4: First page for New Richmond EMS. Correction, New Richmond Fire. New Richmond Fire being requested routine to Walmart in the parking lot for fluid leakage from a vehicle that struck a pole. In the Walmart parking lot, 250 West Richmond Way, between West Cross Street is West Richmond Way. Currently temperature 77 degrees, wind is out of the south-southeast at about 20 miles an hour. This is the first base for New Richmond Fire. Routine response to Walmart 1813.
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0: 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I guess I have a backup.
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1: Pine Street and West Boulevard with Wisconsin 28. Boy, Charles Nora, 5464.
0: 10-4-4905 out on traffic at Pine and West Boulevard at 1826.
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0: 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Go ahead. GTK finally called back. They're on the way.
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0: 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Calling reports of clients trying to burn the house down by putting leaves on the stove.
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